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B96, the new James Bond is officially cast, according to Deadline. What's up? It's Brew. They're not releasing the name yet, but I have a gut feeling. It's Dua Lipa's man, Callum Turner. I don't know. I just have a feeling it's going to

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1: All right, we're in the season of people having their phones propped up at weddings, watching a little screen for their favorite sports team. Welcome back, NFL. Season opener tonight, Patriots-Seahawks, the Super Bowl rematch on NBC. And all of a sudden, I'm craving chicken wings for some reason.

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1: I am so bad at this. What's up? It's Brew. I like put a YouTube video on and I'm like, I'll watch it in the background while I work. And the next thing I know, I watched a 40-minute video getting zero work done. What is something you swear you'd only spend 5 minutes on, but it took your whole day? Hearing yours next on the show. Let me know at The Brew Show.

0: question he's been dying to ask you. I'm just asking with Brew.
1: What's up, K-Love? It's Brew. We're talking about the thing you swore would only take 5 minutes, but it ended up stealing your whole day. What happened?
2: Yeah, so I left my apartment. I had work to do and basically, like, you know, those updates on your phone and told me it was going to be like 5 minutes.
1: Oh, yeah.
2: That's a lie. It took the entire day. I wasn't able to do anything all day and completely messed everything up.
1: My gosh. You got transported back to 1812. No calls, no texts, no TikToks?
2: Nothing. I didn't even have anything to do all day, play games, nothing. I was just completely in the dark.
1: Guess I'll get some work done, I guess.
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1: Hey, what's up, Danielle? It's Brew. What was something that you swore would take 5 minutes, but it ended up stealing your whole day?
2: Oh, man. 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I went for toothpaste, and it took me 2 hours and like $180. 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
1: Oh, somehow I got 3 new candles and one of those 16-foot skeletons.
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1: Yo, talking on the show right now, would love to hear yours at the Brew Show. What is something you swore would take 5 minutes today, but it ended up stealing like the whole day? Ashley says the DMV. She sent me a DM. That's so true. You go there thinking it'll be 30 minutes. Never faster than we think. Why is that? It's at the Brew Show. Hit me up with yours.

0: say it's Sonic, there's nothing that man can't do on the turntables. DJ Flipside has got your back. Flipside at 5 every afternoon at 5 o'clock for that ride home. If you're stuck in traffic, we'll be in the mix. 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
1: Boxing fans, mark your calendars. Ryan Garcia puts his welterweight world title on the line against hard-hitting top contender Conor Benn, plus undefeated Australian superstar Jai Obataya takes on Noel Michalian. Saturday, December 12th, all live on Paramount+. The feud between Garcia and Benn reaches a boiling point in one of the biggest fights of the year. The best part? 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

0: boxing fans, mark your calendars. Ryan Garcia puts his welterweight world title on the line against hard-hitting top contender Conor Benn, plus undefeated Australian superstar Jai Obataya takes on Noel McCallion. 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The best part? 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Ryan Garcia puts his welterweight world title on the line against hard-hitting top contender Conor Benn, plus undefeated Australian superstar Jai Obataya takes on Noel McCallion. 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The best part? 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
1: I think I'm in the rabbit hole right now. I gotta stop. 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
1: Yo, thanks for hanging out today. It's Brew. We got your good news on deck. Yeah, with all the feels. And as always, if you have some good news, something that made you smile today, a three-day weekend, you're feeling thankful, hit me up at The Brew Show. We're sharing yours in minutes.

0: The feel-good story you didn't know you needed. Here's all the feels.
1: All right, looking for your good news. You can send it to me on IG at The Bruce Show or call me Caitlin. What's your good news today?
2: Yeah, my cousin had some really bad issues with her liver, and she just got into the hospital and was released, and everything's on the mend. And so it's like awesome news.
1: Oh my gosh.
2: I'm so thankful.
1: Thank goodness.
2: Very thankful.
1: I don't know if it was like this for your family, but cousins always felt like extended siblings. So, yeah. So, it's like you care just as much. And it's
2: such a...
1: Glad they're doing better, Caitlin. Thanks for sharing.
2: Thanks.
1: All right. Here is today's quote. Sometimes trust the timing really means stop trying to force the timing.
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1: 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It looks like a request for Cat's Eye, their new song. We'll play that coming up in your countdown. Bruise Beats, top four songs today. Hang out for them, Zara Larsson, and more. It's coming up.

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Okay, as promised, new Cat's Eye Animal, number 4 on your countdown, Bruise Beats. When I've been thinking about it, I don't think anyone has had a better year of collabs than Bruno Mars. I mean, Jenny, Rosé, Lady Gaga, a new one with Karol G just came out. Here he is solo, Bruno, I Just Might, number 3 on the countdown.

0: Zara's Beats, number two.
1: Zara Larsson says, you can keep the Grammy. Her team was like, you're eligible for Best New Artist this year. And she's like, no, that would discredit the 13 years of work I put in to get to where I am now. And I respect her for that. It's Bruise Beats, Olivia Rodrigo taking the top spot. Drop Dead, number one.

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1: Okay, this is probably before a lot of our time, but TSA is testing out a new feature allowing non-travelers to go to the gates with their loved ones to like say goodbye or help them out. 13 U.S. airports are launching something called Gateside by TSA PreCheck, where you can go through security and stay with your loved ones. If they can do this safely, I'm all for it. 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We're about to get so many more new rom-coms from this, aren't we?

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They uncover if your date is a scammer, a criminal, or married. I have like 3 friends that I wish had this website before they started dating their ex.

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1: Hey, welcome Bad Bunny to the halfway point of EGOT status. Picked up an Emmy the other day for his Super Bowl halftime show. He's got a Grammy. Someone cast him in the new James Bond. I feel like he'd crush it as a villain. EGOT here.

0: boxing fans, mark your calendars. Ryan Garcia puts his welterweight world title on the line against hard-hitting top contender Conor Benn, plus undefeated Australian superstar Jai Obataya takes on Noel McCallion. 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Ryan Garcia puts his welterweight world title on the line against hard-hitting top contender Conor Benn, plus undefeated Australian superstar Jai Obataya takes on Noel McCallion. Saturday, December 12th, all live on Paramount+. The feud between Garcia and Benn reaches a boiling point in one of the biggest fights of the year. The best part? 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
1: The new James Bond is officially cast, according to Deadline. What's up? It's Brew. They're not releasing the name yet, but I have a gut feeling. It's Dua Lipa's man, Callum Turner. I don't know. I just have a feeling it's going to be him.

0: It's Smoke and Carla Mornings, and tomorrow we have a brand new Match or Mistake. Ben in Avondale was all excited to move in with his girlfriend until...
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0: 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I'm freezing.

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2: All right, diving into a new Love 'Em or List 'Em with Victoria. She hit us up. 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Yeah, you tell me if this is suspicious. Hang on. Love 'Em or List 'Em is next.

0: One date, one story, one big decision. Brew has the juicy details, the good, the bad, and the, are they serious? With Love 'Em or List 'Em.
1: Hey, Victoria, fill us in on what's going on today.
2: Hey, Brew. So I really like this guy. We've been dating for, oh my gosh, I think like 3 months. And everything feels really healthy. But every single time he gets a text, he flips his phone over.
1: Oh.
2: We're watching TV, the phone's face down. At dinner, face down. Even when he's charging overnight, he
1: face
2: puts
1: down.
2: The face down.
1: You're not seeing that screen.
2: Exactly. So I asked him about it. Like, I just asked him point blank, like, what's going on? And he said, I just don't like distractions.
1: Mm.
2: Which, okay, but now I can't stop thinking about it or noticing it. And I'm just wondering, is he protecting his peace or is he protecting someone else?
1: Wow.
2: Like, do I love him or list him?
1: Even if you listed him, he wouldn't see the text. His phone would be down. I mean, listen, you're not crazy because this is a thing. People that like hide their screens or turn them upside down, usually they don't want you to see what's going on. I will say, though, the fact that he didn't get defensive is, I feel like, a good sign, right? Like, he didn't get like, why are you trying to see my phone? That would have been a red flag, I think. So the fact that he did that, okay, good step. But let's get some vibe checks. I feel like our listeners have a good radar on these things, and we'll get you some feedback tomorrow. Let you know if you should love them or list them.
2: Thank you.
1: Keep that phone up so when I call you back, you're ready.
2: Okay.
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1: Yeah, gathering your intel now. What's up? It's Brew. Love him or list him. Going down a few minutes ago, Victoria called about her boyfriend of a few months who every time he gets a text or something pops up on his phone, he flips it over and she's getting suspicious. He says he just doesn't like distractions. She has nothing to worry about. Is there something more to that though? Let us know your thoughts. You can leave us a message at The Brew Show or call me. We'll decide if she should love him or list him tomorrow.

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0: boxing fans, mark your calendars. Ryan Garcia puts his welterweight world title on the line against hard-hitting top contender Conor Benn, plus undefeated Australian superstar Jai Obataya takes on Noel McCallion. 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

0: Hi, I'm Carson Daly, inviting you to join me for I'm Listening. 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

0: 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Ben in Avondale was all excited to move in with his girlfriend until...
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0: Hi, I'm Carson Daly, inviting you to join me for I'm Listening. It's a show where we spotlight mental health awareness. Why? Well, because the power of talk saves lives. 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

0: boxing fans, mark your calendars. Ryan Garcia puts his welterweight world title on the line against hard-hitting top contender Conor Benn, plus undefeated Australian superstar Jai Obataya takes on Noel McCallion. 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The entire event is included with your Paramount+ subscription. 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

0: Hi, I'm Carson Daly, inviting you to join me for I'm Listening. 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

0: I'm Carson Daly, inviting you to join me for I'm Listening. 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Why? 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
2: Insane.
0: For a 2-hour daily AI program. Now, in their defense, they also, you know, take care of the kid for the rest of the day. I think a normal school day is worth the time.
2: Yeah, they say they do like group activities and like real life skills, I guess.
0: But they go life skills and financial literacy. It sounds like they're just like, here's some stuff.
2: Yeah.
0: Now, I will say that in their defense, they apparently have students in the top 1% in terms of literacy and other, you know, statistically, apparently they do well.
2: Okay.
0: But how many kids have they taught? Like, what is your sample size?
2: Right.
0: You see what I'm saying? Now, they're brand new to Chicago. They just opened up. I think I don't love assigning the high quality mark to something that's brand new. For example, Cadillac. Mercedes, BMW. These are all luxury brands that have been around a long time to prove themselves. And a lot of times, new car companies, tech companies will come out with a car and be like, you know, here's a car and it's $100,000. This is luxury now. Mm-hmm. And like, it's not proven. In the same way that this AI education, to me, maybe I'm just old-timey, is not proven. Like, I'd rather take my chances on Chicago public schools.
2: Right. And $55,000, that's like college tuition.
0: That's $4,583 a month.
2: Whew.
0: For your kid to get an AI, basically, education.
2: And I saw you looked it up earlier. The average private school cost is like $15,000 a year.
0: Right. So in Illinois, I don't know what it is for around the rest of the country. But so for like elementary, it's like around $12,000, $14,000. For high schools, it's a little closer to $18,000. Mm-hmm. Average is around $15,000 a year. For a regular private school education, this is $55,000 a year.
2: For a robot to teach your kid. That's insane.
0: I mean, that's more than twice of like what DePaul College Prep is.
2: Wow.
0: DePaul is like $20,000 a year. So that's a lot of money to be like, okay, you're gonna be the first group of kids, try it.
2: And then I like the fact that they're gonna focus on real life skills afterwards. It's the 2 hours of AI teaching for me. Like, you don't know what I guess they know what it is, but you know, really...
0: look, they have a curriculum, they have a plan.
2: Yeah.
0: As a parent, no. Not in my, no shade to those. If you're driving your kid to AI school right now and they have a teacher who's a robot, that's no shade. I don't think it sounds like shade. Maybe it is
2: it
0: a little bit.
2: It can be. It's fine. It's just new. It's weird.
0: That's a lot of money.
2: $55,000
0: a year.
2: Give me $55,000. I'll teach your kid.
0: Yeah, right. Anyway, so that's the thing. It opened up yesterday. I'm interested to see how long it lasts.
2: Yeah.
0: Maybe it's the next big thing. Maybe I'm just an old timer at this point. You know what I mean?
2: It's just so new and weird, and that everyone feels like that for anything. It's just so not the norm.
0: I don't know. I have a lot of respect for teachers and what they do, and there's a lot of nuance in teaching.
2: Right.
0: That like every student needs a little bit of a different teacher. You know what I mean? They need a little bit something. Just like as a parent, every kid needs a little bit something different from you.
2: Right.
0: You know what I mean? I'm not I guess speaking on this in the most eloquent way, but I'm not a teacher.
2: No, I get what
0: either.
2: You mean.
0: This is a guy that talks on the radio.
2: Exactly.
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2: Well, today it's actually going to be Can't Crush Cody.
3: Ayo.
2: Welcome Cody LeGros, who is a pop culture expert who went to school to study Beyonce.
3: Absolutely.
2: Is this for real? Or
3: minored in Britney.
2: Oh, okay. Yeah. I like it. All right.
4: I like Cody. Right.
2: So, so everybody go and follow Cody LeGros on Instagram, and thank you for filling in for Carla today.
3: An honor to serve, truly. And Carla, I swear, you get your role back as soon as you want it. I am a little nervous now that we're here at
2: now
3: the start
2: that there's,
3: line.
2: There's music and yeah. there's stuff happening
3: I didn't
2: here.
3: Stretch. I did not stretch.
2: Oh, no, Cody.
3: I know.
4: That's a requirement.
2: Fatal error. All right, it's Can't Crush Carla, brought to you by Planet Fitness. Let's welcome Yamisha in Chicago. Good morning.
5: Good morning, guys.
4: Hey.
3: Hello, Yamisha. You sound very kind.
5: I am, and nervous, more nervous than you.
2: Oh, okay. Well, Yamisha, why don't you start by throwing Cody out of the room?
5: Cody, can you please leave the room?
3: I'm out, Yamisha. I'll see you later.
2: You sound very kind, though. Can you please leave the room? All right, here we go. Don't be nervous. So it's 5 pop culture questions. If you get more correct than Cody, crush Cody. You'll get tickets.

0: boxing fans, mark your calendars. Ryan Garcia puts his welterweight world title on the line against hard-hitting top contender Conor Benn, plus undefeated Australian superstar Jai Obataya takes on Noel McCallion. Saturday, December 12th, all live on Paramount+. The feud between Garcia and Benn reaches a boiling point in one of the biggest fights of the year. The best part? There's no pay-per-view. The entire event is included with your Paramount+ subscription. Saturday, September 12th, stream Zuffa Boxing's Ryan Garcia versus Conor Benn live on Paramount+.
1: Yeah. Ilya, after a character on the show Heated Rivalry, what was the name of Carly Rae Jepsen's first number one hit? This is back in like 2012. Oh, Carly Rae Jepsen.
2: Oh, my goodness. I had a bad memory yesterday.
1: What did you say?
2: I can barely remember.
1: Oh, okay.
2: Maybe.
1: Question number three. Girl Scouts of America has announced a new cookie for dogs. Girl Scouts will begin selling Patch Pals blueberry muffin-inspired treats this upcoming cookie season. Which Girl Scout cookie is known for its ring shape and toasted coconut sprinkles?
2: What is it called? It's called coconut...
1: The Girl Scout cookie with the toasted coconut sprinkles. Don't Google it.
2: I'm going to have to
1: move on. All right, question number four. The prospective owner of the White Sox unveiled plans for a South Loop Stadium as part of the new Rail Yards development. What is the name of the current White Sox home stadium?
2: I forget. Oh my God, it's so dirty.
1: It's okay. Question number five. Ginger and Baby Spice talk about their long-lost bandmate Pumpkin Spice in a new Dunkin' ad. Pumpkin is played by Second City alumni Rachel Dratch. What is Dunkin's slogan?
2: America on the run.
3: I didn't mean to laugh.
1: Don't laugh at people. It's not kind of Mod.
2: Symbols of the Dunkin, the American run, and damn.
1: Yeah, we'll give you credit for that. Okay, let's get Cody back in here. While he's on the way in, I see, Yamisha, you love to swim. You swam in it. So were you like a competitive swimmer?
4: Yeah. High school, I was advanced swimming.
1: Oh, impressive. Very impressive. My daughter goes to the Goldfish Swim School, and we go to the family swim sometimes. And I always think, like, man, I could probably be Michael Phelps with just a little bit of practice.
5: I can see it. Yeah. I can see it in the shoulders already.
1: Yeah, right. Thank you, Cody. Welcome back, Cody. It's Can't Crush Cody today. So, again, it's five pop culture questions. I already asked Yamisha her questions. Going to ask you the same five questions. Let's see how you do.
5: Okay.
1: This is for tickets to Teddy Swims. This is Yamisha's chance at tickets to see Teddy Swims. Question number one, Sabrina Carpenter is officially halfway to EGOT status after winning an Emmy for her special with the Muppets. What does the O in EGOT stand for?
5: Oscar.
1: That is correct. Correct. Very good.
3: Quick with it.
1: Question number two. Carly Rae Jepsen named her new baby boy Ilya? Ilya, after a character on the show Heated Rivalry. What was the name of Carly Rae Jepsen's first number one hit?
5: Call Me Maybe.
1: That's correct. And quick with it. Question number three. Girl Scouts of America has announced a new cookie for dogs. Girl Scouts will begin selling Patch Pals, blueberry muffin-inspired treats this upcoming cookie season. Which Girl Scout cookie is known for its ring shape and toasted coconut sprinkles?
5: Samoas.
1: That's correct. You just know all this stuff. Question number four. The prospective owner of the White Sox unveiled plans for a South Loop Stadium as part of the new Rail Yards development. What is the name of the current White Sox home stadium?
5: Rate Field.
1: Wow. Used to be?
5: Guaranteed Rate.
1: Yeah.
5: And Comiskey.
1: Yeah. All right. Question number five. Ginger and Baby Spice talk about their long-lost bandmate Pumpkin Spice in a new Dunkin' ad. Pumpkin is played by Second City alumni Rachel Dratch. What is Dunkin's slogan?
5: You're gonna go.
1: Wait, what was it that Yamisha said?
3: She's America on the run.
1: Oh, yeah.
5: That America runs on Dunkin'. That's right.
1: That's
3: so funny.
1: That's four for Cody, just three for Yamisha. Unfortunately, you know what that means, right?
2: Yes, I could not. I'm Yamisha in Chicago and can't crush Cody.
1: No, you can't crush Cody, but we are going to give you the Teddy Swims tickets anyway, all right?
3: Yeah.
2: Yay!
1: Yay! And now we all know America. What is it? America.
3: America's on the run.
1: America's on the run.

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2: It's just good. I just like all the music, like the new in music.

0: celebrate that Carla is back, but can we quickly just share the headline that we saw on the news?
1: It's currently on TV right now. New tech threat? New warning. AI could kill us all.
2: I knew it.
0: So take that nugget with you as you start your day today and live today like it's your last. Because AI could kill us all. All right?
1: I think that they're right.
0: Yeah, we probably are at this point. Things are getting weird in this
1: world. Yeah. I mean, the minute that these AIs are like automatically running things like our water systems and whatnot, what's to stop them from just
2: cutting it off?
1: Mm-hmm.
0: Yeah.
1: So, good morning.
0: Good morning. It's B96, Moog and Carla Mornings. And for the first time in like 2 weeks, I can say Moog, Carla, Ahmad, minus Carla. I don't have to say that. I mean,
1: Were you saying that before?
0: Well, I said it once or twice, and then I was like, man, Carla, but by this week, I was like, Carla's just, where is she? Like, it's been so long.
1: I know. I'm happy to be back.
0: Welcome back, Carla.
1: Thanks. Like, it's fun being away because it's vacation, right?
0: Oh, yeah. Mm-hmm.
1: But there's nothing like your own bed.
0: Yeah.
2: Oh, yeah.
1: And
2: yeah.
1: your stuff. And knowing where you're going.
0: Okay, but did you have the best time ever?
1: Yeah. I had a really good time. I had the best time, honestly. Love my friends. Loved exploring new countries. Everything over there, though, is old.
0: Oh, yeah. Oh.
1: Everything's so old. Everything has, like, a story to it.
0: Oh, yeah.
1: And I'm over here, like... I don't know, man.
0: We got old stuff here. It's just,
1: but
0: like...
1: it's just not even close.
0: It's 100 years old, not, like... 2,000 years old.
1: It's just so funny because we were walking and they were like, this is where Julius Caesar died.
0: Oh.
1: And I'm like, next to the Gucci? Okay.
2: Wow.
0: That's crazy, yeah.
1: Does he know that three streets away there's a McDonald's?
2: Mm.
1: It's really interesting to see like really old stuff but mixed into current stuff. Like I saw the most beautiful building in the world and then there was like a pharmacy.
0: Oh, yeah.
2: Yeah, that's, you know, interesting.
0: When I was a kid, I used to think of, like, what the future would look like, and it would, in my mind, it was, like, all these, like, glass buildings and futuristic things, but then you, like, they don't just tear down the past entirely, so it's a mixture of the past and the future, and you were in Italy, right?
1: Which is hella old.
0: Yeah. Mm-hmm.
1: So, and then I was in France as well. Like, at one point, I was in Versailles, which is where they used to do a lot of their political, and still do a lot of their political stuff for France.
0: Okay.
1: It's like a castle, which, by the way... the disparity of wealth I could talk about forever. But anyway, like, there was this castle, and I went to explore the castle, and I was like, wow, this is so huge and gold and beautiful. And then we went on to the next room, and I was like, wow, this is so huge and gold. And then by the time I was in the ninth room, I was like, at this point, you're just showing off.
0: Yeah. I mean, they obviously had money when they built this. They didn't have to cut any corners.
1: No. I was like, this is cool.
0: Yeah.
1: And I've seen it.
0: Yeah.
1: Is that bad? Am I bad?
0: No. I understand. Because when I was in Europe, we went and checked out a lot of these like cathedrals and what do they call them? Like the churches, but they're like
1: basilicas.
0: Yeah, and they're also dope. But then like, cool.
2: I'm here.
0: I've seen it. This is. You know, this is beautiful, just like
1: it's
0: the
1: beautiful.
0: Last one.
1: It's beautiful. Mm-hmm.
0: We were in this magnificent church. I forget where. I think it was Germany or something. And I was having fun with Dahlia because she was just going, and hearing her voice reverberate through the place. And I was like, let's do that because at this point, I've seen all the beauty. Like, let's make noises.
1: Oh, look, another statue of someone that looks sad.
0: Yeah.
1: So I realized during this trip that mayhaps I am not an adventurer. I'm not a traveler. I am a vacationer, and that is okay.
0: Okay. Well, yeah, and there's different types of vacations.
1: Mm-hmm.
0: So your next vacation has to be like, beaches and chill vibes.
2: All-inclusive type vibes.
1: I'm going on a cruise.
0: Yeah. Mm.
1: That's the next trip. But it was, all that to say that it was beautiful. It was great to explore the new countries and new cultures. Learned a lot about myself.
0: Okay.
1: About the countries, about my friendships.
0: Wait, what did you learn about yourself?
1: I had this like moment where, so my parents, they moved here when they were like 17 and 21.
0: Mm-hmm.
1: And
0: to the United States.
1: And like I knew that they didn't speak any English when they got here. I don't think that I could ever fully grasp what that language barrier was like for them.
0: Mm. How hard that is.
1: Because I've always just spoken Like,
0: right. We had talked about this a little bit before you left, that like you speak English and Spanish, so it's very rare that you find yourself in a situation where you don't know the language.
1: Yeah. Right. And this entire trip, a lot of people did speak either English or Spanish. Like, that wasn't the issue, mostly. But like the whole trip, it's like I always heard talking and I always heard chatter, but I never knew what was happening.
0: Yeah.
1: Because it was like a lot of Italian and a lot of French, and I could catch little words.
0: Yeah.
1: But for the most part, I was like, this is a whole lot of noise. Yeah. I was like, I have no idea what is happening right now.
0: Yeah.
1: And it was like a little scary, but also like a little glimpse into what they experienced.
0: Yeah.
1: Yeah. So it was very interesting.
0: Yeah. Well, excited to have you back.
2: Woo woo.
1: We. Merci.
0: Yeah.
1: Je suis très excité for being back.
2: Okay.
0: What's that?
1: So I'm very excited to be back.
2: Oh, okay. I got the vibe. Context clues.
1: Yeah. See, that's how I was moving.
2: Yeah. Okay.
1: I was like, I can kind of see some stuff.
0: Yeah. Who's up? Who wants to call and say hi to Carla? 877-591-9696. It's Mogan Carla Mornings and Team No Sleep on B96.

0: It's B96 with Morgan Carla Mornings and Kaylee and Joliet. What's up, Kaylee?
1: Kaylee.
2: Good morning.
1: Good morning to our favorite phlebotomist.
0: That's right. Out sucking blood this morning.
2: I am. I got one more stop and then I'm done for the day.
0: Oh, that's exciting. That's always crazy to me that you're just out in the night taking blood from people. Like you're finishing up at 6 a.m.
2: 3 a.m.
0: That's crazy.
1: It's giving Twilight.
0: Yeah.
1: It's giving Dracula.
0: Are you Team Jacob or Team Edward?
2: Can I say neither?
1: Wow. You weren't into Twilight?
2: I would have to pick. If I had to pick, Edward, maybe?
1: Okay.
2: I don't know. I didn't like either of them.
0: Interesting.
1: You know what? They were both a little possessive.
0: Yeah, and they were both kind of bad, right?
1: Jacob was pretty good.
2: Right?
0: Oh, okay.
1: Or maybe he was just the most attractive to me, so I was like, Jacob was fine.
0: Okay, yeah, sure. Anyway, Kaylee, are you calling to say welcome back to Carla?
2: Yes. Girl.
1: What?
2: Too much testosterone without you.
0: Too much testosterone.
1: Too much testosterone.
0: It's me and Ahmad. We're not like the manliest men.
1: You need a little woman's touch.
0: No, you know what? The day that Sonic was in here, it did turn a little bro-y.
1: How so?
0: We were talking about Sonic's job at the strip club, and then he was like announcing strippers on the air. It did get a little bit. We can acknowledge that it got a little bit bro-y.
1: Okay, well, I'm glad to be back. Yeah. And thank you for welcoming me, Kaylee. What were they talking about without me?
2: Nothing that I was paying attention to.
0: Wow. Okay, Kaylee. Wow. You know what? That's not very kind.
1: She's on my side.
0: We were doing our best to entertain, okay? And you were on the live every single day.
2: I was. You guys did good.
0: Thank you, Kaylee.
2: I'm glad you're back, Carla.
1: Oh,
2: I'm glad
1: thanks. I'm happy to be back.
0: We're all glad that Carla's back, and thank you, Kaylee. Enjoy your last stop on the blood draw tour this morning, okay?
1: And then get some sleep.
2: All right, I'll see you guys in a little bit.
0: All right, bye. Gloria from Evanston. Gloria. Hi, Gloria.
1: How's it going?
3: Good morning.
1: Good morning. You're up early this morning.
3: Hey, I'm always up. I'm sometimes up at 4 a.m. and then I try to go to sleep and I just can't go to sleep. I just stay here and lay in bed or get up and do random stuff.
1: This team no sleep, you know what I mean?
0: Yeah, I guess so.
3: Yeah.
0: So are you calling to say hi to Carla?
3: Yeah, I'm trying to say hi to Carla. How are you, Fib? Did you meet any Guidos out there?
0: Did you say any Guidos?
1: You know what's funny? Is I had another friend that was like, how was your trip? I hope it was amazing. Did you meet any guys? And I was like, did everyone forget I have a boyfriend?
0: Yeah, that wasn't on my mind.
1: I did not meet any Guidos. In fact, over there, I don't think I don't think they enjoyed Jersey Shore very much.
0: Oh, I bet.
1: I did ask one of my taxi drivers. I was like, on Google Translate. I said, hey, did you guys ever watch Jersey Shore? And he goes, huh? So no, they did not.
0: No, I don't think Jersey Shore is necessarily a representation of Italian culture.
1: No, definitely not. But I had fun.
0: That's funny.
3: How was it seeing them drive on the opposite side?
0: I don't think they do in Italy. I think it's just in England.
1: Yeah, they drove on the same side as us.
0: In Britain, it's that.
3: Not the same side, but the wheel.
0: No, the wheels pretty much everywhere in Europe except for Britain and a couple other little, and like Ireland, they drive on the same side of the road that we drive on. But when I was in London, we learned that, like, you got to be careful when you're crossing the street because you don't know which way they're coming from. Yeah.
1: Fortunately, I did not experience that culture shock in that way. But I did see a lot of really tiny cars.
0: Yeah?
1: Yeah, so many. They have such narrow
0: roads.
1: The
0: little Fiats. I bet there's a lot of Fiats.
1: Smaller. Yeah. They drive tricycles, for real.
0: Oh, really?
1: Yeah, it's like one person sitting in like a little box and they're going. They don't even look real.
0: Wow.
1: I was like, over here, we got Hummers.
0: Yeah.
1: Over there, it's like a little tiny tricycle.
0: Is that filled with Waymos?
1: No.
0: Wow.
1: Different world.
0: Well, Gloria, we got to go, but thank you for calling to say hi to Carla. And I'm sure we'll talk to you at some point this morning, huh?
2: Yeah, I'll see you guys in the live. And Carla, I taught Moog and Ahmad a new slang that I learned on TikTok that is called cornbread and beans. And I'll tell you more about it on the live.
1: Oh, okay.
0: Is that a tease?
1: You know, Yeah, someone
2: was talking about it last night.
1: Someone in their car right now is like, what could it mean?
0: Okay, so cornbread and beans. It's apparently a slang term. And if you want to know what that means, Gloria's teasing that she's going to share when we go live on Instagram at 7 o'clock on, at B96 Chicago.
1: Be there, be square.
0: Gloria's teasing now. This is great. All right, Gloria, have a great day. All right, bye.
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0: It's B96 with Mogan and Carla Mornings. Carla's back and wants to give away $1,000, right?
1: I do. Did you give any money away while I was gone? I hope so.
0: So much.
1: You better have.
0: Thousands upon thousands.
1: So we're still doing the $1,000 shout out, which I was very happy to find out about today.
0: Yeah. Carla's just stepping back in and being like, so what's life? What are we doing?
1: Yeah, what are we doing? Dude, I walked in and the building looks different because they're under construction.
0: Oh, yeah. Now the whole building's under construction.
1: Everything's changed.
0: Everything's a little bit weird right now. But you know what's not? Is $1,000. 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If it's your name, you got 10 minutes to call us back and claim your $1,000.
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0: It's B96 with Mogan Carla Mornings, and I love this. The icks are such a thing right now.
1: Always, though.
0: And the cool thing is I'm married, so like I'm sure my wife's got some icks on me, but like what are you going to do?
2: Right.
0: Divorce me, we got a kid and another one on the way.
1: There's been enough compromise in her head on what icks matter and which ones don't.
0: But ladies, when it comes to men, what are some icks? And there's actually some silly ones that people have.
1: there's a TikTok that went viral that I saw.
0: Yeah.
1: And the comments on it are so funny of things that give women the ick. This girl said, I watched the barber pump him up on the chair. And it really affected me.
0: What?
1: Like getting bumped up.
0: Yeah. Bouncing? Yeah.
1: Somebody else said, he had really bad grammar. He said he wanted me. W-O-N-T-E-D.
2: Ooh, well, that's bad.
1: Another one said, he always texted with the laughing emoji. Like, always. Hi, laughing emoji. What are you up to today? Laughing emoji. And I blocked him. Because what the hell is so funny?
0: That's funny. I saw one where a girl was icked out by her boyfriend because she saw him slide down a slide at a playground.
2: And was like,
0: I can't anymore.
2: Yeah.
0: You're no longer a sexual object to me because I saw that.
1: Someone else said he followed Instagram on Instagram.
0: Oh.
2: That is a little corny.
1: Right?
0: I think I might follow Instagram.
1: Oh, no.
0: No, I follow the CEO of Instagram.
2: Oh, okay.
0: Yeah. For what? We're not friends.
1: He used hashtag in real life.
0: Oh,
1: like
0: said,
1: long day at work, hashtag tired.
0: Like he says the word hashtag?
1: Yeah.
0: Yeah, that's an ick.
1: But there's like so many on here.
0: Do you have any specific icks, Carla? Like, is there something? Okay, Chino, your boyfriend. Is
1: oh.
0: there?
2: Yeah.
0: And it doesn't have to be an ick that's like obviously so, like, it's not so bad that you're like disgusted by the person.
1: Okay, when we first started talking, I noticed that he didn't like silence. Mm. Like, he always tried to fill silence.
0: So he was always talking.
1: And so if I, like, didn't really have much to add and he, like, noticed that there was about to be silence, he would go, mm-hmm.
0: And it kind of gave you the ick?
1: Well, I just was like, what are you doing? What are you, like, what? Mm-hmm. Why?
0: Oh, that's interesting.
1: Mm-hmm.
0: Ahmad, your boyfriend, any icks?
3: He loves to shadow box, and I hate it.
0: You know, you know what?
1: That's very little brother of him.
2: I hate it.
0: An ick that I have about guys, and certainly if I was a woman, it would be it would end the whole thing. The practice golf swing when you're anywhere.
2: Oh my gosh.
1: I've never seen it.
2: Oh, I've seen it.
0: You've never seen this? Guys that are like in line at Chipotle and they're practicing their like air golf swing.
2: Yes.
1: What are you training for, babe?
0: Yeah.
1: You're not going to the Masters.
0: And
2: right.
0: Who are you trying to impress? Are you trying to impress? Are you practicing? In fact, yeah, that is my ick about men.
1: The practice golf swing, guys are only doing it to impress other guys.
0: Yeah.
2: Oh, absolutely.
1: What are you doing?
0: It does not impress me.
1: No.
0: I'm just like, why are you golfing? And why do we need... We're creating space for you to practice golfing.
1: We're at a Chipotle, babe.
0: At Chipotle.
2: Yeah.
1: Wait, do you remember when that guy gave me the ick so hard I stopped dating him? Because we went on a date and it took him 15 minutes to parallel park.
2: Yeah. Oh, yes.
1: I had to physically get out of the car let him do his thing.
0: And didn't you have to like guide him?
1: Yeah.
2: Yikes.
1: I was like, do you need me to? And he was like, no, just like sit down and I'll be right there.
0: Oh, that's rough.
1: It was just many 3-point.
0: Okay. What is your ick? 877-591-9696. An ick, it could be an ick about guys, could be an ick, fellas, that you have about ladies.
1: Yeah.
0: But what is something that gives you the ick in this context, right? The fake golf swing, the filling conversation with the getting pumped up in the barber chair. I think I get that.
1: I saw one where the girl went on the guy's motorcycle and she saw his ears flap in the wind.
2: Oh.
1: And it gave her the ick.
0: How big are those earlobes if they're flapping in the wind, though?
1: I don't know. 877-591-9696.
0: We want to hear your ick.
1: Please.

0: the music. It's B96, and we're talking icks. Like, what is your ick about a guy or a woman? 877-591-9696. Anna in Hanover Park, what is your ick?
1: Good morning. Good morning. When are you going to come see me? I don't know why, but those words, just when are you going to come see me? Because what do you mean, when am I going to come see you? It should be a mutual thing, like, when are we going to plan a date?
2: Yes! I agree with you so hard.
1: When are you going to
2: come see me? Yeah, a guy will literally be like, so when are you going to come see me? And you're like,
1: right.
2: When are you going to come see me?
3: Right.
0: Yeah, is this like the modern version of you up?
2: Yeah.
3: Yeah, honestly.
2: Where my hug at?
0: Yeah, that's cringe.
2: And I hate it.
1: Back in high school, where my hug at?
2: Yeah. No, I totally get it. Do you guys remember Cop Guy, the guy that I was talking to?
3: Mm-hmm. Yeah.
2: He would always say that. He'd be like, when are you going to come see me? Why don't you ever text me? And I'm like, what are you talking about? The phone works both ways.
0: Yeah. Stop coming off desperate.
2: Also, you know where I live. You have ordered me Ubers.
0: Oh, yeah.
2: What do you mean?
0: So when they say, when are you going to come see me? That's your ick.
1: Yes, I don't know why.
2: I know why. It shows zero initiative.
0: Right. Oh, yeah. It's just like,
1: Exactly.

0: I want it, but I don't want to work for it.
1: Yeah. Goodbye.
2: My husband would be like, when's our first date?
0: Yeah.
2: Right?
1: Right.
2: Yeah.
1: Exactly.
0: Fellas, take notes on this stuff, by the way.
1: They would.
2: Yeah. Yes.
0: All right. Thank you so much for that, Anna.
1: Have a good day, guys.
0: But Anna, when are you going to come see us? I'm just kidding.
1: You guys, whenever.
0: Okay, good. All right. Have a great day. Diego in Chicago. You're a guy and you have an ick about, is this your girlfriend, your wife?
3: Good morning, first of all. Sorry, guys.
0: Good morning.
2: Good morning.
3: Yeah. So it's just an ick that I've had. I've had friends that I've had roommates, girlfriends, okay. And it's just one of my biggest icks. It's just that the toothbrush, if its bristles are like spread out, you know, like when you've used it a lot, you've been really digging in those molars.
2: So, yeah. Yeah.
3: Yeah, and it's like, it's been sitting there. It's like, get a new one. Like, why am I still here? Help me.
0: You know what? Yeah, I don't think that's necessarily a man or woman thing. I think there are people who brush way too hard and their toothbrush shows it. Like, you see their toothbrush and they're like, hey,
2: what you trying to get back there?
0: Yeah, what's in there?
2: So, yeah. What did you eat?
3: No,
2: I get that though, because they say that, you know how when you get a toothbrush and like the bristles are blue or green,
0: mm-hmm. yeah.
2: and they eventually turn white,
0: then it's time.
2: That's an indicator that you should switch out your toothbrush.
0: Right. Yeah, they don't last forever.
2: Your toothbrush shouldn't look like you used it to clean your shoes.
0: No.
2: Yes. You know what I'm talking
0: yeah.
2: about?
0: Yeah. Right. And you can exactly. retire them and use exactly. them for other things.
2: Yeah. Yeah. Clean that grout in the kitchen.
0: Yeah, exactly. Thank you so much, Diego.
3: Of course. Good morning, guys.
0: Hey, have a good morning.
2: Good morning.
0: You too. Craig and Joliet, you're a guy and you have an ick about women. What is your ick?
4: But what about when guys, you're sitting there and your girl's blaming their crappy attitudes on being a Cancer and Mercury and Gatorade or whatever?
2: You mean astrology?
4: Yeah, exactly. All that stuff.
0: You know what? I'll give you that as an ick.
2: You guys are such haters.
0: You can't blame your mood on the stars.
2: Yes, you can. When there's a full moon, the moon controls the gravity of water. We are 80% water. You think that that doesn't affect?
0: It can still be an ick.
2: Okay.
0: Okay, what else you got?
4: Yeah, don't get me started on my love language is gifting. Oh, yeah? Where's mine, you mooch?
2: Have you just been holding on to these for a while?
0: Yeah.
2: Just been waiting to share these.
0: I know. You sound
4: this
0: so
4: is
0: mad.
4: Very personal, yes. This is from personal experience. You are absolutely right.
0: Yeah, I guess I can kind of meet you on that one. Like, is that really a love language? I like gifts. Everybody likes gifts.
2: I mean, it can be. The gift doesn't have to be extravagant.
0: Okay.
2: It could be like, oh, I really like when you get me flowers and little plushies.
0: Okay. All right. Fair enough. 877-591-9696. What are your icks? Guy or girl icks? Would love to hear from you. All right. Justin Bieber is on right now with Peaches. It's Mogan Carla Mornings.

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0: Moog, Carla, and Ahmad the Amazing. And so the Samsung people can all sit there and go like, hey, we've already had all this stuff.
1: Oh, yeah.
2: Way to catch up, Apple.
0: but Apple announced a bunch of new stuff, including an iPhone 18. And then they also announced some new AirPods, apparently. Mm-hmm. And
2: that's all cool.
0: But this is the Apple, Duo is what it's being called?
1: Mm-hmm, iPhone Duo.
2: And it's the first ever foldable that's not true. First ever foldable smartphone was a Samsung phone, mm-hmm. but the first one for Apple.
1: Yes, yeah.
0: And so it folds, and when you open it, it's like the size of an iPad.
2: But then mini.
0: A mini iPad, mm-hmm. okay. And then when you close it, it's just like a little phone, and it's mm-hmm. got multiple displays.
2: Have you guys seen the Razer phone that folds up and down?
0: I think
2: it's like a little pocket square.
1: So, yeah.
2: This is very similar to that.
0: But it's iPhone's version of this.
2: Mm-hmm.
0: Yeah. So that means you got to have like multiple screen protectors, probably.
1: Oh, good thinking. Yeah, yeah.
2: Well, see, Moog's a tech guy.
0: But he probably can't fold the screen protector. I don't know. This is too fancy, I think, for me.
2: So my dad has the foldable Samsung.
0: Okay. Mm-hmm.
2: He got it when I think it first came out. My dad gets really excited
0: about the new phones.
2: That.
0: Yeah,
2: yeah. And there's like a really ugly crease in the middle.
0: Oh, really?
2: That like because the phone folds, so it's not like a glass screen. It's kind of like a plasticky screen in order to make it be able to fold.
1: Yeah.
2: And the crease just gets like uglier and uglier the more you to a book where the more you open it, the more
0: This Apple one, they made it look seamless.
2: Yeah.
0: But maybe over time it's gonna
2: wear down.
0: Yeah.
2: 100%. I will say pre-order date is October 16th.
1: Yeah. Mm-hmm.
2: Release date is October 23rd. The price is not too well. It's expensive, but it's not too bad. $1,999.
0: Oh, $2,000.
2: Yeah.
0: $2,000 for a phone. That's a lot.
1: Yeah.
0: Bill, what did I pay for? Because I just got the iPhone. I get so mad because I didn't upgrade my phone for like 3 years. I finally did. And then immediately they announced a new one. I just got the iPhone 17.
2: It's kind of like when you wash your car and then it rains.
0: Yes.
1: Yeah.
0: It's 100% that.
2: But I will say, yes, it's expensive, but like, I guess I never noticed because I'm on my parents' plan. But they do that thing at like Verizon and whatnot where they'll be like, oh, if you just put your phone, it'll like charge you monthly and then you don't notice.
0: Yeah. No, yeah. That's why I don't know how much this costs.
2: Exactly. You just kind of
0: just my bill is absurd.
1: Mm-hmm.
0: Yeah.
2: So, yeah.
0: Yeah. Yeah. So it's the new Apple iPhone Duo.
2: Do you like it?
0: It's a foldable. It looks cool. I don't know that I would need all that.
1: Me neither.
0: I don't think I'm going to get that.
1: What are you thinking?
0: But you know what? Let's go back in time to the olden days when I had a BlackBerry. And people who had BlackBerries, you know, you had BlackBerry Messenger. And mm-hmm. I didn't want to give that up. And I was so reluctant to join the iPhone club because I was like, but I've got BBM. That's what we called it. BBM.
2: Oh, okay.
0: BlackBerry Messenger. And you had to get people's pins and stuff. And it was like the fastest way to message. It was way better than text messaging.
2: Yeah. Back in the day.
0: Yeah, but I would never have a BlackBerry now. So I think inevitably you end up having to move on and join the cool kids, but I don't know, man. Now. I just got my iPhone 17.
2: I think I would just to be cool.
0: Yeah.
1: Yeah.
2: Just, like, I would get it, and then I would be on, like, I'd be, like, on the red line, and I'd be like, hello?
0: The other thing that we need to remember, Ahmad, is that she just acknowledged she's on her parents' phone plan, and, and it's going to be just an increase in their bill.
1: Exactly.
0: So it's not something you have to think about.
2: Oh, no. My phone's glitching, actually.
0: It's time.
2: I think it's going to glitch out real bad on October 16th when
0: when the new Duo comes out. Yeah, right. You know what? $1,000 could go towards one of these new Apple iPhone Duos in less than 10 minutes.
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4: 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Oh, well, okay. Moog, her last name... 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
4: So...
3: Just say the last name.
4: Okay. 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
3: Okay.
4: In Joliet. 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

0: 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Carla Mornings, and Carla's here.
1: Yay!
0: Welcome back, Carla.
1: Oh, I'm so happy to be back. You know, there was a little moment. This is the longest vacation I'd ever taken.
0: You've been gone for, I had looked at the calendar, I think it was this morning, and I went, I haven't seen Carla in like literally almost 2 full weeks.
1: Do I look taller?
0: Yeah.
1: No, it was
0: well, much taller.
1: I've been working in radio for 8 years?
0: 84 years.
1: Almost a decade.
0: Yeah.
1: And I had never taken a vacation longer than like
0: A week.
1: Yeah. And this is my first time that I like took a vacation.
0: Yeah.
1: I don't think I ever want to do that again.
0: It's a long time.
1: There was a little moment where I was like, what if I forget like how to do things? Like, I was like, what if I forget that I'm not allowed to cuss?
0: Oh.
1: Don't worry, I didn't forget.
0: Okay.
1: But I was like, what if I accidentally say something? I don't know. I was a little freaked out.
0: You know what? But it's like riding a bike. You don't know how to ride a bike either.
1: I don't know how to ride a bike either. It's like
0: going swimming. You don't know how to do that.
1: Any other jabs?
0: I'm trying to think.
1: What else can't I do? Yeah.
0: Well, welcome back, Carla.
1: Thanks.
0: Excited to have you back. Me and Ahmad have just been trucking along.
1: And you know what? Thank you for holding it down.
0: We had Can't Crush Carla. We had special guests every day.
1: Dude, yeah. So I didn't know who you were having a special guest because I was like literally not
0: here. You're on vacation in Europe, sure.
1: You had Jason Derulo?
0: Jason Derulo played
1: Can't Crush Carla.
0: The actual Jason Derulo, he played against Ashley.
1: That's crazy.
0: We had Jarrett Payton, the iconic son of the icon Walter Payton from the 85 Bears.
1: He played too?
0: He played too.
1: That's, wow.
0: Yeah, we had all kinds of people. Kevin Jeans, our meteorologist friend from NBC5 Chicago. We had Layla from 104.3 The Score, our sister station. There was all kinds of people.
1: Now I'm embarrassed because now it's like, well, it's just me and I'm back.
0: But you know what? The good thing about Carla coming back is it's also the return of the $1,000 cash prize.
1: Oh yeah, I was holding it hostage. How do you think I got to Italy?
0: Which shows you the confidence that we have in you, because we didn't know the other, like, we couldn't just give away $1,000. What if all these other people sucked at pop culture?
1: Yeah, that's true.
0: So we were like,
1: did
0: we can't just
1: suck?
0: No.
1: They were all
0: pretty good. Jason Derulo, for being, you know, part of pop culture, probably did among the worst.
1: Well, okay, to be fair, when you're in the pop culture, they probably don't have to keep up with it.
0: Yeah, he's not keeping
1: he
0: up with the Kardashians, right. No, so that's been fun. But the $1,000 cash prize returns today at 7:50 for Can't Crush Carla. But, you know, today might be the day. Carla has literally been in Europe.
1: Yeah.
0: Backpacking across Europe for 10 days.
1: Backpacking is a stretch. I for sure had two big-ass suitcases. You know those videos where people are like, ugh, we can tell someone's American when, and it's them lugging like two giant suitcases through cobblestone in Italy?
0: Yeah.
1: That was me.
0: That was you. And it's so funny because I know how bad you didn't want to be that. And then you were like, I see a video of Carla on a Vespa.
1: Living my best Lizzie McGuire dreams.
0: In selfie mode. And I'm like, oh yeah.
1: I was giving tourists so hard, and I did. At one point, I just had to give in. You know what I'm saying? Yeah. But I think I was at the airport in France. And I think I asked, like, oh, do I have to take my laptop out or something? Because, you know, we're really strict
0: with TSA.
1: They're not that strict over there. And I had asked, like, oh, do I need to take my laptop out? Do I need to take my shoes off? Do I need to do this? And the TSA... Oh, I asked if they needed to see my passport, and they said no, and I was like, what? And then they looked at each other, and they go, oh, America.
0: Oh.
1: And I was like, why did you say that? Like, it was derogatory. Like, relax.
0: Well, but they don't have the TSA.
1: No.
0: That's an American organization, because, and that was, you know, post 9/11.
1: Yeah.
0: Yeah.
1: Oh, which, by the way, it's tomorrow.
0: Is today the 10th?
1: Yeah,
0: oh,
1: never
0: wow.
1: forget.
0: Yeah.
1: But yeah, I was like, dang, they can really tell.
0: Yeah.
1: My bad.
0: Well, welcome back. We're excited to have you. Like I said, coming up 7:50, we'll have a chance at $1,000 with Can't Crush Carla.
1: Yeah, let me start scrolling on Instagram.
0: In the meantime, if you want to call and welcome Carla back, I mean, you can call 877-591-9696, or you can join our Instagram Live right now at B96 Chicago. We're streaming. Would love to see you. It's B96.

0: B96 with Morgan Carla Mornings. And curious, what's the outfit that your kid insists on wearing anywhere? 877-591-9696. Could be an outfit or like a costume.
1: I think it's so cute how kids do that.
0: Well, they get to a certain age where all of a sudden, like, Dahlia is 2.5 and going through this like real independence stage, and it's real independence. Like, don't you dare try to help me put on my shoes. I will do it, but it takes a long time because she'll start putting the wrong ones on, and
1: like,
0: then she'll
1: have to
0: figure it out.
1: Opinions.
0: And yeah, exactly. And you're like, oh, here, let me help you, and she's like, no. And now she wants to dress herself too. And it's so funny. She has this little dress, this little yellow dress that cost us like $3. It's become like her favorite thing.
1: Diva on a budget.
0: Yeah. We went perusing the Goodwill store one day, and we found this little dress.
1: Listen, when clothes speaks to us, ladies, you must answer.
0: Mm-hmm. Yeah, we were in a thrift shopping era, and she loves this yellow dress, and so she wants to wear it every single day. And so, but now it's like, there's also days where we have to wash this dress. Like, you can't just, and she's a toddler, so she's messy. Like, we can't wear this for multiple days. The other thing that she insists on wearing right now is she has a little kitchen set that we have in the living room, mm-hmm. and it came with an apron. Oh. A little red, like, plaid, like, apron.
2: Chef okay. Dahlia.
0: And so, exactly. She loves cooking. And so she wants to wear this apron everywhere we go, but, like, out in public. So we're, like, out in the world, and she has to have this apron on. And it's like, man, we're really stuck with this.
1: Now you're being like, she really likes the kitchen.
0: Yeah. Well, and it looks... We walk into restaurants and it looks like we as parents are begging for them to be like, oh, you ready to come in and cook?
2: Oh, yeah.
0: But it's just that she insists on wearing that. 877-591-9696. I know, Ahmad, you have how old is your littlest brother?
2: My little brother is 23 right now. But I was telling Moog the story. It's a throwback pic.
0: Oh, it's a throwback.
2: Yeah. So
0: told me the story. I thought this was in present time. Like, your little brother insists on wearing what?
2: A Lightning McQueen costume.
0: At 23?
2: No, he was like 8 or something. Okay. But Lightning McQueen, that was his homeboy.
0: Yeah.
2: And so it's the costume where he's basically in the Lightning McQueen car.
0: Yeah.
2: Grocery stores. Like games, like all of the any outing, he was like, please, can I wear this? And my mom was like, I guess if it makes you happy. And I was like, yeah, that's my little brother in the Lightning McQueen costume. It was so embarrassing to me.
0: That's funny because when you told me the story, I was thinking it in present tense, and then you tell me he's 23 years old.
1: So I know that Ahmad's little brother is in his early 20s. So when you asked it so confidently, I was like, did he get a new little brother?
0: That's what I thought. There was a younger little brother or something. But I think even maybe it's not your kid. Maybe you had an outfit when you were a kid.
1: Oh, I did.
0: Yeah.
1: I had this doll, and I called her my Tuntun doll. I don't know why. But anyway, she had a little striped shirt, and so my parents had bought me a matching striped shirt to wear with her, and I would wear it every day, except on days where they had to wash it. And I wore it so much that eventually one day it got a little hole in it.
0: Oh, no.
1: And my dad thought it would be funny to rip the hole. So he was like, the shirt no longer works, hee hee hee. And he like ripped the little hole.
0: Oh, you were mad.
1: I was furious. My mom said that I didn't speak to my dad for 3 days.
0: I believe
2: it. Oh, wow.
0: Yeah. Because that was your favorite.
1: That was my favorite in the world. I was like, what is wrong with you?
0: Yeah. And how old were you?
1: I think I was like 3 or 4.
0: Yeah.
1: Mm. Yeah. Oh, man.
0: And you remember it.
1: Yeah, I do.
2: To this day.
0: This is one of your early memories, so you remember the feeling.
1: Yo, Dad, I hate you. No, I'm kidding. I love him, but that was messed up.
0: What's that outfit that your kid, or when you were a kid, just insists or insisted on wearing? Let's welcome Gloria from Evanston, part of the Moog and Carla Mornings Mafia. You've got little kids right now. Which kid, and how old are they?
3: I have two. I have the 8-year-old and the 2-year-old.
0: Okay.
3: The 2-year-old insists to wear her sister's clothes. She cannot see a shirt of her sister, and she insists, like, she knows where the dirty bin is for the dirty clothes. She goes and tries to grab one and wear it. And I'm like, no, that shirt is dirty. She's like, I don't want it.
0: So she's wearing her older sister's, like, way bigger clothes?
3: you see her wearing a 10 to 12-year-old shirt, and you're just like, that's not even
1: Wait,
3: great.
1: You know what's like, funny about this? So I'm a little sister, mm-hmm. and that'll never change. Like, I remember being like 10 and my sister was 15, and I would want to wear her clothes so bad. Like, I'd be like, her Aww. Clothes is so much cooler than mine. I want to wear her clothes.
0: You know what? This is actually really fun and exciting for me because I'm about to have a second daughter who is going to probably, you know, probably A, hate that there's a lot of hand-me-downs.
1: Yeah.
0: And then also B, want a lot of those clothes.
1: Yeah. There was a lot of fights at one point where me and my sister were the same size, and then you eventually are like, where's my shirt? I know you took my shirt.
0: Oh, yeah. Then
1: I didn't take your shirt.
0: The Meanwhile, fighting.
1: I'm wearing it.
0: Oh.
3: And then
0: can't wait.
3: Karen right now, she fights because, you know, it's summertime, so she fights me to constantly keep wearing shorts that has pockets. I constantly have to, like, wash them, like, every 5 days because when it comes to New Week and I'm like, I haven't washed your shorts. She's like, I'm mad at you. I don't want to talk. Girl, okay.
0: Yeah.
3: Okay.
0: I love it. Well, thank you so much, Gloria. We'll see you
1: Bye.
0: On the live. By the way, we're streaming live at B96 Chicago on Instagram. But if you want to join in on the conversation here, 877-591-9696. What is that outfit your kid just insists on wearing? It's Moe and Carla Mornings, commercial free on B96.

0: It's B96 with Morgan Carla Mornings asking, what is that outfit that your kid insists or insisted on wearing? Shatara's on the west side. Your daughter insisted on wearing what?
1: She insisted on wearing princess dresses. It had to be the really big, fluffy ones like she was off the Disney princesses.
2: Queen!
3: Oh. Yeah, I was like, this sounds like Carla.
0: The big poofy dresses?
1: No matter where we went. Yes, those dresses. No matter where we went, it could be to the grocery store, to do laundry. She had to have her dresses on or she would not go out.
0: You know what they say, dress for the job that you want, not the job that you have.
3: Exactly.
0: Period. And she's a princess and she wants to be a princess, dress like a princess.
2: She had royal business to take care of at the Telasco. Okay, who are we to stop her?
0: Yeah, I love it.
1: And to this day at 17, she says she's still a princess. So, yeah.
0: Well, she is. I mean, if you establish dominance young, which clearly she did, then you can get away with that. Does she still wear tiaras to this day?
1: Well, her 17th birthday was this weekend, and she had on a tiara.
3: Living the dream.
0: That's so funny.
2: That'll never end. I did the same thing. I think I wore tiaras every birthday, and I'm 30, and I still do that.
0: Oh, yeah.
2: Princess forever.
0: Yeah. Well, thank you so much for that, Shatara. Have a great day, okay?
1: You too. Bye.
2: Bye.
0: Maria's in Woodridge. Your kid insists on wearing...
4: Well, he did. He is 35 now, but he insisted on wearing the red Power Ranger costume.
3: Oh, that's so cool.
4: Like back in, like, you know, when he was about four. And it was so funny because you couldn't get it for Halloween, so I didn't get it till like November. And he was so upset about that, but so he insisted he wore it from November to the following October.
0: Oh, wow.
3: He was making up for lost time.
0: Well, yeah, and you know what?
4: Yeah, he did.
0: The
4: he
0: thing
4: did.
0: Is with Power Rangers is they're kind of like always prepared, right?
2: Yeah.
0: They morph into their thing. Yeah.
4: And he is. And he is. He's actually a Master Chief in the United States Navy. So I think he went from Power Ranger to
0: actual
4: Master
0: Power
4: Chief.
0: Ranger, yeah.
2: That's actually kind of cool. And also, costumes are really expensive. So the fact that he got good use out of it for the next year.
4: Oh, yeah.
0: Yeah.
4: Oh, yeah.
0: So did he wear that?
4: And then it came back. It came back again. You know, like Power Rangers never, they keep coming back.
0: Yeah.
4: Reviving them.
0: Was the Red Ranger, and is the Red Ranger, is that his favorite still?
4: You know, I have to ask him.
0: Yeah.
4: I have to ask him.
0: All right.
4: He still loves the Red Ranger. But I love you guys. Thank you so much. Have a great day.
2: Aw, right, thank
0: we love you.
2: You too. Bye, right. Queen.
0: Bye, Maria. Ashley and Hammond, part of the Morgan Carla Mornings Mafia. So this is in the past. Your kid wore what? Insisted on wearing?
5: A leather jacket. A black leather zip-up jacket.
0: Oh.
5: She wore it with dresses. She wore it with shorts. She wore it with pajamas. It didn't matter. Swimsuits.
2: So she's a punk rock diva.
0: Is that punk rock?
5: She was in her Harley era.
0: Oh, yeah. I was going to say, like, or is it like, I picture like the movie Grease, like in the Grease era.
3: Oh, yeah.
2: Like I think John we're showing Travolta. Our age.
0: Yeah. Okay, well, hold on.
2: By we, I mean you.
0: Grease is from the 70s.
3: I'll give you that. It's a timeless
2: classic.
3: So are
2: classic.
0: You. Yeah. Hold on. I am literally not. That was unnecessary.
2: Who's turning 40 in a few days?
3: Oh.
2: I don't know.
0: Do the math. That means I was born in the 80s.
3: I don't know.
0: Unwelcome back.

0: I was going to say, Carla came back with some heat.
1: Are you hearing this, Ashley? What did I do deserve to do? What did I do? I get on here and I say, welcome back, Carla. You've been missed. And she says that I was born in the 70s. No shade to those who were born in the 70s.
2: Right, you guys are great. Yeah.
1: I will take 40, but I will not take 50.
2: Fine.
0: Oh.
1: Anyway.
0: Oh, gosh. Welcome back, Carla. We miss you so much.
2: Did we?
1: Did we? We did.
2: Oh, good.
1: Until now. Go back on vacation.
2: Fine.
1: Thank you, Ashley.
0: You're welcome. Bye.
2: Bye. Bye.
1: All right, fine. It's Smoke and Carla Mornings. We are commercial free. Coming up at 7:50, not only is it the return of Carla. Unnecessary shade, yeah. but it's also going to be the return of a $1,000 prize for Can Crush Carla.
2: Yay!
1: All right, so that's coming up at 7:50. Get set for that. Brush up on your pop culture knowledge.
2: I'm trying.
1: I'm not talking to you. I'm talking to the people who are winning $1,000.
2: Fine.
1: And join us as we're streaming live on Instagram right now at B96 Chicago. It's B96.

0: It's B96 with Mogan Carla Mornings and Ahmad the Amazing. When were you stuck and you couldn't get home? 877-591-9696. This has happened to us all at some point, right? For Carla, it happened when she was in Europe.
1: Which is a very unfortunate place for that to happen to.
2: We were worried, Diva.
0: Yeah, and then Carla just stops responding. We were laughing, actually, because the other day we couldn't get a response back from you, but in a group chat with our boss, you responded.
2: Yeah.
0: You were like, I love the kids or something like that.
1: Oh, yeah, the kids need me.
0: Yeah.
1: Well, I'm going to respond to my boss.
0: Okay.
2: Okay. Wow.
0: We do a show together. Can you not, like, give us a heads up?
1: I feel like I'm sorry. I was stressed. For very good reason.
0: Sure.
1: And
0: yeah, so our boss gets what do we get? We get we call you and we go straight to voicemail.
2: Mm-hmm.
1: Oh, dude, I didn't realize that my voicemail box is full, so yeah.
2: it just like, beeps,
1: does nothing.
2: Yeah.
0: So thanks for that. So you're in Europe and you lose your passport.
1: Yeah, and I went on an adventure to try to find it. So I had this is my first time ever in Europe, and probably. Yeah. Last for a long time because it's expensive.
0: Yeah, sure.
1: So maybe in another 15 years. But so we were like bopping around from city to city.
0: Yeah.
1: And when you are staying in an Airbnb, they require everyone to like take pictures of their passport if you're going to stay there for more than 24 hours.
2: Mm-hmm.
1: And so we get to our last Airbnb, and the host is like, all right, if everyone can just pull out their passports for me to like take pictures of them.
0: Yeah,
2: right.
1: And this is like the last Airbnb. The next day is basically like airport day.

0: And so they all pull out their passports, and I have mine in a little Hello Kitty passport sleeve.
1: Okay,
2: of course.
0: Yes, it's so Hello cute. Kitty. It's so cute. So I go in my bag, I see the passport sleeve, I pull it out, and it's empty.
1: Oh, no.
0: And I go, no.
1: How am I going to get home?
0: And at first, I'm like, oh, it's got to be somewhere, right? So I'm like looking in my bags, it's not in my bags. And it wasn't like, we were told to be very weary of pickpocketers.
3: Right.
1: In France and in Italy?
0: And in Italy. Okay. It's really big in Italy. Attenzione, pickpocket!
3: Yeah, I've seen the videos.
0: Yeah, you've seen them. And so I was like, I didn't get pickpocketed because the sleeve is here. So where's my passport?
1: Right.
0: And I couldn't remember where it was. I'm kind of freaking out. I'm asking my friends, can you look in your bags to see if it's in there?
1: Yeah.
0: And all of them, very confidently, say, it's not in here. Like, there's no... why would it be in our bags?
3: Mm-hmm.
0: And I was like, can you just look? Can you just look? And they're like... passive-aggressive, right?
3: Uh-huh.
0: And they're like, Carla, why would your passport be in our bag? Like, it's not in here. And so I'm freaking out, though, because we've been from, like, town to town.
1: Yeah, so you've been all over the place.
3: Right.
1: And if you don't have a passport, what do? Go to the U.S. Embassy or something?
0: Embassy.
1: Okay.
0: But I had been, at this point, on a high-speed train.
1: Yeah.
0: In an Uber... in a private car.
1: Planes, trains, automobiles.
0: And on a ferry.
1: Yeah.
0: And on a boat.
1: Yeah.
3: Oh.
0: To like get from... No, I'm not trying to flex money. Like, I mean, like,
3: no.
0: This is how...
1: Every possible mode of transportation.
0: So
3: yeah.
0: I was like, this passport could be anywhere. And so I tell myself that night, I'm like, everything's going to be fine. I'm going to find it. You know when you're like kind of stressed and you're looking for stuff and you don't see them? So I was like, I'm sure it's here somewhere. Let's just like go about our day. Then... But then that night when I was like, okay, I really have to find it, I really couldn't find it.
1: Yeah.
0: And so then I started freaking out a little bit more. And it was already too late to go to the U.S. Embassy. And so I was like, okay, I'll just like try to go in the morning, but they didn't open until a lot later. And so then finally we started like calling places and we called the boat company.
1: Yeah.
0: And the boat guy said that they had it.
1: Yes, we have your passport.
0: But by the time that we had called the boat guy, there was already no longer like the interpreters weren't there, so it was very much like this conversation went like this. Pasaporte, pasaporte. Pasaporte, americano. Americano, pasaporte.
1: And they're like, okay.
0: And the guy was like, sí. And so luckily, they had people that were already going to be traveling to Rome.
3: Mm.
0: And so they just like handed off the passport, and then we got it eventually.
3: Nice.
0: But I didn't get it in the morning that I was supposed to. I got it after.
1: That's why you ended up back a day later.
0: It was a whole thing.
1: Yeah.
0: It was a whole thing, but...
1: Well, I'm glad it's not completely lost.
0: No, right. I'm glad too.
1: And I'm glad that you didn't actually have to deal with the embassy part, because I feel like that would be hard.
0: I don't know what I mean, I know I would have been fine, hopefully, but like, how do you prove that you're you? You
1: without
0: know what I mean?
1: Yeah.
0: Without a passport.
3: Yeah.
1: Right.
0: Like, I have my ID, but I mean, my ID even has lies. It says I weigh 135 pounds. No, I don't. I sure don't. You
1: That's
0: know what
1: funny.
0: I'm saying? It says I'm 5'2". No, I'm not.
3: Yeah.
0: They're going to be like, this girl ain't you. So, anyway, I'm glad I have
1: what
0: it.
1: What a stressful occurrence.
3: I bet.
1: You sent that voice note and we were like, oh, no.
0: I was trying not to, but it wasn't like the most stressful part of my trip. Like, my whole entire flight got canceled to Europe 2 hours before boarding.
3: Yeah.
0: Like, I've had
1: even on the way there, it was stressful.
0: I had a stressful trip, I'm not going to lie.
1: Yeah.
0: So
1: it's a little relaxing to be back.
0: Yes.
1: Now that you're like, oh, I'm back from vacation. Things are a little bit more predictable in your day-to-day life in Chicago. Then.
0: And I'm like not afraid anymore.
1: Yeah.
0: No shade, but like I was just like living in fear.
1: No, it's the unknown. You're like in places that you've never been.
0: At one point, we were on the back of these like Vespas and they were talking and the guy turns around and says, you don't understand what we're saying, right? And I go... no.
3: Oh,
0: and he goes, okay, cool. We're not talking about you. It's just we were just wondering.
1: That's never a great sign.
0: It's like, okay.
1: Oh, that's funny. You know what? Let's Carla's back and I think probably ready for some Can't Crush Carla, right?
0: Very ready.
1: All right. So the prize is $1,000. Call us at 877-591-9696. It'll be 5 pop culture questions. If you get more correct than Carla does, then you'll get that $1,000.
0: Yes. And hopefully I'm a little less confused and turn around today.
1: Yeah.
0: And you
1: we'll
0: you
1: see.
0: Won't win.
1: We'll see. Hopefully she's a little bit confused and turned around so you can win $1,000. Call now and good luck.

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1: Can't crush Carla.
2: All right, it's Can't Crush Carla brought to you by Planet Fitness.
3: What's that?
2: What, Planet
3: Can't
2: Fitness?
3: Can't Crush Carla.
2: Oh, Can't Crush
3: what
2: Carla. It's a game where it's you versus the listener.
3: Oh, what?
2: And we ask pop culture questions.
3: For
2: $1,000 prize, and you have to leave the room while they answer the questions first. And for the people who don't believe, because we get asked this question often, people go, "Does Carla really leave the room?"
3: Mm-hmm.
2: Not to mock you so aggressively. You can actually—we're streaming the show live on Instagram right now at B96 Chicago. You will see that Carla leaves, and then Ahmad has to go get her and bring her back in.
4: Yes.
2: So let's welcome Stephanie in North Lawndale. Good morning.
5: Good morning.
2: So, Carla's back, and that means so is the $1,000 prize. So, you got to start by throwing Carla out of the room if you want to win that money.
5: We missed you, but get out of here, Carla.
2: That's really polite.
3: Don't got to tell me twice.
2: All right, so it's 5 pop culture questions. Get more correct than Carla. Crush her. Win yourself $1,000. Here we go with question number one. We'll start with Apple has launched a new foldable iPhone called the iPhone Duo. It's set to release October 23rd and costs around $2,000. Who was the CEO of Apple when the first iPhone was created?
5: Steve Jobs.
2: Question number two. SNL unveiled the lineup for the first 4 shows of season 52. Jalen Brunson will kick off the season with Cat's Eye as the musical guests. Which NBA team did Jalen Brunson lead to the championship earlier this year?
5: The Lakers.
2: Question number three. Wicked Part 1 in concert tour has announced their first lineup of cities. The show will feature the movie with a live orchestra and is set to become come to Chicago in January. Who plays the wizard in the Wicked movies?
5: Timothy Chalamet.
2: Question number four. 11 years ago today, Selena Gomez released Same Old Love. Which Canadian pop star was she in an on-again, off-again relationship with when that song was released?
5: Justin Bieber.
2: Question number five. On September 12th, Dave & Buster's is giving away unlimited gameplay to people named Dave, Ann, or Buster. You must be there before noon, and it's available to the first 200 guests. True or false, Dave & Buster's got its start in Chicago.
5: True.
2: All right, let's get Carla back in here. While she's on the way in, I see here, Stephanie, in North Lawndale, that you are changing careers. So what did you do before, and what are you going to do now?
5: I worked for a nonprofit, and now I'm going to school to become a dental hygienist.
2: All right, so from nonprofit to let's make a profit.
5: Yes.
2: All right, I'm happy for you. Welcome back, Carla, and we're going to try and make you a profit today. However, Carla, Stephanie got 2 correct.
3: Oh, that means it's hard today.
2: So let's see how you do. With question number one, Apple has launched a new foldable iPhone called the iPhone Duo. It's set to release October 23rd and costs around $2,000. Who is the CEO of Apple when the first iPhone was created?
3: Steve Jobs.
2: That's correct. Question number two.

0: SNL unveiled the lineup for the first four shows of season 52. Jalen Brunson will kick off the season with Cat's Eye as the musical guest. Which NBA team did Jalen Brunson lead to the championship earlier this year?
1: Who won? Wait, can you repeat the question?
0: Which NBA team did Jalen Brunson lead to the championship earlier this year?
1: The New York Knicks.
0: That is correct. Question number three. Wicked Part 1 in concert tour has announced their first lineup of cities. The show will feature the movie with a live orchestra, and it is set to come to Chicago in January. Who plays the wizard in the Wicked movies?
1: I know his face. Is it Lin-Manuel Miranda?
0: No. Not even close.
1: What?
0: It's Jeff Goldblum.
1: Oh, I don't know that name.
0: He's tall. He was in Jurassic Park.
1: Mm-hmm. I know who the wizard is. Yeah. I don't know his name.
0: Oh, okay.
1: Lin-Manuel Miranda. Who's Lin-Manuel Miranda?
0: He's the guy who does all... He did...
2: Encanto,
1: They look
2: Hamilton.
1: Alike.
0: Hamilton.
2: They
0: Hamilton.
2: Do not look they, alike,
1: yes, they
2: Carla.
1: Do. Those no, are they, twins.
0: Not even.
1: Okay.
0: Different generations. One's a shorty, one's a tallie.
2: Mm-hmm.
0: Uh-uh.
1: Anyway.
0: You're wrong. Question number four. 11 years ago today, Selena Gomez released Same Old Love. Which Canadian pop star was she in an on-again, off-again relationship when that song was released?
1: Justin Bieber.
0: Yeah, everybody knows
1: everybody
0: that.
1: Everybody knows that.
0: Question number five. On September 12th, Dave & Buster's is giving away unlimited gameplay to people named Dave, Ann, or Buster. You must be there before noon, and apparently over 100, and it's available to the first 200 guests. I'm kidding, by the way. True or false, Dave & Buster's got its start in Chicago.
1: I'm going to say false.
0: I mean.
1: Oh.
0: You're correct.
1: Oh, okay.
0: The true or false ones always make all of our brains.
1: So false, they are not from Chicago,
0: they
1: right?
0: They started in Dallas.
1: Okay.
0: So you got that correct.
1: I figured because whenever Chicago invents anything, we are very loud and proud about it. And so if Dave & Buster's had been invented in Chicago, like, we would know.
0: If it was the brownie or the Twinkie.
2: Yeah.
1: We're like, house
0: yeah.
1: music.
0: Yeah. All right, 1, 2, 3, 4 for Carla, just 2 for Stephanie. Unfortunately, you know what this means, Stephanie.
3: Yes, I'm Stephanie, and I couldn't crush Carla.
0: No, aww. You couldn't crush Carla, but that's okay. You were the first person to play Carla in, like...
1: A million years.
0: 2 weeks or something like that, yeah.
1: She's like,
3: I
1: yeah.
3: I needed that money, Carla. Y'all cheated. You repeated the questions and gave her time to think.
1: Gosh forbid I could... Okay, even if I hadn't gotten that question, then I would have gotten 3 out of 5.
0: Yeah, I mean...
1: Still would have won.
0: Yeah, I think she's in the clear here, but we appreciate you for playing...
1: Queen.
2: Oh, I'm so sorry, Stephanie.
1: Well, you should try to play again, Steph.
0: Yeah. All right. Well, we hope that you have a great day, okay?
3: I'll try.
2: Oh please. Stephanie. Now she's laying it on.
0: Yeah. All right. We're going to let you go. Oh, cool. Right. All right. Well, that feels awful.
1: She's like, I wish I had $1,000.
0: I know.
1: Wish you'd give that to me.
0: If it was 100, I think I might just be like, here, take it.
2: Yeah. Here's your Venmo.
0: All right. Well, let's all recover from that. We'll do this again tomorrow morning at 7:50. Is that right?
1: Yes.
0: Okay, I was like, is today Friday?
1: No, today's Thursday. We'll play again tomorrow.
0: So we'll play again tomorrow at 7:50 for a chance to win $1,000, all right? It's Moog and Carla Mornings on B96.
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1: Yeah. B96. Is it a match or a mistake? With Moog and Carla Mornings.
2: All right, so today we've got Ben in Avondale. Now, Ben's been with his girlfriend for almost a year. All right, everything's going well. You're planning to move in together, but she has apparently thrown a wrench in the plan, and that is?
3: Yeah, my girlfriend and I signed the lease on a place together, and then after we signed the lease, she told me her mom needed to move in with us the next day.
2: Oh, no. Bait and switch.
4: Okay.
2: Okay, so obviously that is not an ideal situation for you. Tell us a little bit about the relationship and how this has come about.
3: Yeah, so Shelly and I met and started dating last summer, and she made a super big deal about how she doesn't introduce like just anyone to her mom.
2: Okay.
3: And like how her mom's her best friend.
2: Okay.
3: So, you know, impressing her was really, really important to Shelly. I didn't actually meet her mom until about 3 months ago.
2: Oh.
3: But the good news is her mom loves me. Like, literally everything I say is hilarious and amazing, and we're good.
4: Okay, good. Because my next question was going to be, what's your relationship like with her mom? Because if it's treacherous, then absolutely just drop this right now.
2: Yeah.
4: But if you guys kind of get along, like, what's the reasoning for why she has to move in with you guys?
2: Yeah, tell us. Yeah, how did this come about?
3: No, exactly. And so Shelly and I, sort of kind of out of the blue, we decided to move in together. And so we found this nice two-bedroom in Wicker Park, even though we didn't technically need it. But Shelly said this was her reason. She wanted to have the space.
2: Okay.
3: In case we ever got into it or had a guest or whatever.
2: She wanted to have an extra bedroom. So,
3: yes.
2: Wait.
4: I'm sorry. I'm side-eyeing her so hard because this sounds like that room was always meant to be her.
3: No, definitely. But I'm stupid, and I unfortunately was very gullible to the whole situation. And then this is 100% true. As soon as Shelly and I sign the lease, she goes, hey, so my mom actually has to move out of her place tomorrow because the owner is selling it. So she's going to move in with us, which is a great compliment to you, Ben, because she won't move in with just anyone. She doesn't even like most people.
2: Oh, you should be so honored. But
3: I
2: now
3: should feel honored, right?
2: The mom is moving in. So you're like, okay, I'm taking this step, which is a major step, first off, to move in with somebody in a relationship. But then, surprise, surprise, mom's coming too. That is a wrench.
4: Yeah.
3: Yeah, like it's a reward or something for being a good boyfriend. What are you talking about? Like, why am I supposed to feel blessed or lucky that she's there? What's going on?
4: Okay.
3: What is this?
4: Okay. Is there an end in sight? Like, is this a temporary thing for the mom, or is this looking like long term?
3: She literally got like decorations for the fall. Last week.
2: Okay. So mom's moving in. Is she going to pay rent?
3: That's the crazy thing. I also asked that, and she literally said, my girlfriend Shelly, she goes, I pay half rent, and mom falls under my rent money. What do I do?
2: I don't know, man.
3: I love her. I love my girlfriend. I want what we have.
2: You love. Okay. So take this. You've been duped.
4: Yeah.
2: Take that out of the equation, but you really, you have what you feel is a good, honest, like otherwise a good relationship with this woman, right?
3: Yeah, I thought.
4: Okay, I see. I'm having a hard time because if my mom needed to move in with me, my first reaction would also be absolutely yes. You know, because she's my mom.
2: Right.
4: And I'm sure that if it was your mom, you would also be like, I guess my mom has to move in with us. What I don't like is the sneaky way they went about it.
2: Well, okay. So is there a chance that this all happened the way the timing and all this happened the way she is presenting it?
4: No.
2: But like just by chance, sign this lease, we're going to move in together. And then, oh no, now my mom needs to move in. Or do you think that this was like planned?
4: Premeditated.
3: Because I think it's got to be premeditated just because her reasons were so like, okay, nobody moves into an apartment for that purpose. And there was, in the back of my mind, I was like, there's something else here. Yeah. If I never had that feeling, it'd be different. But the kind of the whole time before I found out, I was like, she's not telling me something.
2: Yeah.
3: And this was that confirmed.
2: So if you're just jumping in, so it's Ben in Avondale. He's moving in with his girlfriend. They sign a lease in a 2-bedroom apartment, and then she goes, "Oh, by the way, my mom needs to move out of her place. She's going to move in with us." So he went from like, "Cool, I really am like into this girl. I love this girl. We're going to take the next step," but also she's bringing the mom with her. And in a way, you've kind of been duped. But
4: oh, yeah, they played you, bro. Like, that's 100%. Yeah. But does she actually love you? Probably, too.
2: Two things can be true. You can be duped, and she could really be, like, in love with you. And if this is otherwise a good relationship, do you want to end it over? I mean, look, there's a chance that one day you're going to get married, and your mother-in-law is going to move in with you anyway. Like, that's a thing that happens. Is it worth ending a relationship over? Can this be a match, or would it be a mistake to not only move in with a partner, but also their mom at the same time? 877-591-9696. We need to hear from the Moog and Carla Mornings Mafia, because this is a complicated situation. And does it really complicate things when a parent is there, or is it not that bad? Will she just be unnoticed, doing her own thing?
4: Something tells me no, it's an apartment. You're going to see her all the time.
1: Now it's up to you to decide. I love it. Is it a match or a mistake? 877-591-9696. It's Moog and Carla Mornings on B96.

0: It's B96 with Mogan Carla Mornings and Match a Mistake. So Ben in Avondale is moving in with his girlfriend, and in the process, she was like, hey, surprise, my mom is moving in too. He's like, what?
1: I don't know what I would do in that situation because it's so out of left field. And I will say, to add some levity to it. I mean, he does get along with her.
0: Right. Gets along with the mom, but that doesn't mean you want to... I get along with a lot of people that I don't want to live with.
1: But it's definitely not what he signed up for.
0: Yeah.
1: She did say, like, hey, you know, my mom kind of fell into a situation where she needs a place to stay, and we fell into a situation where we have an extra room.
0: It feels a little bit like a trap, I think, to Ben. Now, Roxanne in Libertyville, you say this is a mistake.
2: It's a huge mistake. This is the first time that they're moving in together. The last thing they need is a mother-in-law being there. Like, they don't even know how well they're going to do living together. Like, just being together every single day in and day out. Like, me personally, I am assistant manager of a property in Deerfield. Beautiful apartments, with the apartments. But I'm just saying that even as, you know, in that position, we don't want somebody coming in there that could possibly have potential problems. And this is a potential problem. This means, you know, they might not stay long term. They might not enjoy where they're living.
0: Well, and anybody who's ever been in a relationship where you moved in with somebody knows that things change quickly when you move in with somebody. There's basically like a 90-day period where you figure out if this is going to work or not because your relationship changes drastically when you move in together.
1: Well, yeah, because instead of it being sweet dates on a random Friday, now it's why won't you pick up your socks?
0: Right.
1: Ever.
0: And then to add the added pressure of the mother being there would be probably a little bit frustrating when you're in that transition process.
1: Since you are the manager at an apartment complex, how often do people come in trying to get out of their lease because of issues like this?
2: Oh my gosh, we have this happen all the time. I just had a couple, as a matter of fact, that had just gotten married, moved in, and they have canceled their lease 3 months in because it just didn't work out and she wanted to stay with her parents.
0: Oh, wow.
2: I mean, it was like the strangest thing, but it happens more often than not when people are first moving in together.
1: Wow.
2: You're going to struggle that first year.
0: Yeah.
2: So the last thing you need is a mother-in-law breathing down your neck because every argument they get into is going to be straight to mother-in-law. Well, my mother says this.
0: Right.
2: And my mother says you're wrong.
0: Well, yeah, and you don't want a third party getting involved in your discussions.
1: The peanut gallery?
0: Yeah. And sometimes it can backfire. Sometimes it could backfire on the woman. Like sometimes the mother-in-law get along with the son-in-law better.
1: A lot better.
0: You know what I mean? Well, thank you so much for that.
2: Great.
0: That's actually really insightful from somebody who, you know, runs a property.
1: Yeah.
0: Have a great day, okay, Roxanne?
2: With you.
1: Bye-bye. Bye.
0: Monica's in Bridgeview and says this is a mistake simply because.
3: Hi.
0: Hi.
1: Hi.
3: Good morning.
0: Good morning. So what are your thoughts on this situation? Ben in Avondale, he's moving in with his girlfriend, and she says, surprise, my mom's coming too. Your question is?
3: I would say it's a mistake.
0: Yeah. Why?
3: What about if they were doing the nasty, the mom's going to hear everything.
1: You know what? I thought it too.
0: Yeah.
1: No, they have to be really quiet.
3: Why can't they have their own privacy?
0: Yeah. You know what? That is something that you have to do once you have kids. Okay, but in that...

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1: Go out for coffee and
2: that's it.
3: Yeah, we were looking at that.
1: I feel like he can find a better girl than that.
3: Oh, there you go.
1: Want to bring her mom along?
3: Well, that's fair. Carla, we were looking at a potential two flat here in Chicago where my mother in law could live in the other unit.
2: Right.
3: And we were looking at the floor plan and we're like, oh no, she would be right below us.
2: Absolutely.
3: She
2: not.
3: Doesn't want that. We don't want that. Thank you very much for that, Monica.
1: You're welcome. No problem.
3: All right. So 877-591-9696. Is there anybody who says that this could be a match? I see Alyssa in Uptown has a reason why she thinks this is totally fine for Ben and Avondale to move in with not only his girlfriend for the first time, but her mother. We'll find out why, and we'll check in with Ben again and see where his head is at coming up next.
2: We've heard a lot of no's. Yeah. Maybe a match will make him feel better.
3: It's Match or Mistake. It's Moe and Carla Mornings on B96.

0: It's B96 with Moog and Carla Mornings and Moog's Mega Minute. Our trivia game coming up here at 8:40 for a chance to win $1,000. Stick around for that. Right now we got Match or Mistake, Ben in Avondale, who's moving in with his girlfriend. And then she said, hey, my mom has ended up in a situation. She needs to move in with us too.
1: Two for one.
0: Yeah, and it sort of feels like it was arranged that way. and not as happenstance as she makes it seem.
1: Bonus Jonas.
0: Bonus Jonas, yeah. So is it a match or is it a mistake? Alyssa in Uptown says that this very well could be a match. Share your thoughts on why you think it could be a match.
2: Okay, hi, yeah, can you hear me?
1: Yeah.
2: Hi, okay, so I don't think it's necessarily okay that mom's fully moving in and it's last minute, but I don't necessarily also think it's a mistake.
0: Okay.
2: I think Elise is also whoever signs it, whoever the parties are that's signing it, it's their home. Mom, as obviously, I'm assuming, not on that lease.
0: Right.
2: So realistically, you could bring it to the landlord and say, you know, that would kind of make it a bigger issue. But
0: yeah, I don't think it.

0: be good for the relationship for him to boot her mom.
1: Not at all. But I'm saying I don't think it's something to immediately jump to conclusions and end things. I think it's something to have a conversation about, see how long it's going to last, and come up with a compromise or a solution if you truly love her and she truly loves him. I think that's something that could come out of this, which is a compromise or a solution.
2: I think it would be so funny if for him to go to the leasing office, tell on himself, and then be like, I don't know who gave them this anonymous tip that there's a third person in the apartment.
1: 100%. But, I mean, I...
0: He also gets rid of her dog in the process. Sorry, go ahead.
1: Yeah, no, I mean, I wouldn't throw... No, you're good. I wouldn't throw my mom in the dust, nor would I expect my boyfriend. I just moved in with him a month ago to throw his mom in the dust, especially because I love him, and I would hope he wouldn't expect that of me. But once again, I'm not in that situation. I just think that it could realistically be a bump in the road that they can have a talk and learn from and find a compromise and a solution before automatically saying this is a mistake and that we need to end all of this history that we've
2: built. And I get what you're saying, too, because, like, if my mom needed a place to stay, even if it was like, oh my gosh, we're about to move into a new place, I'm not kicking my mom out.
0: Right.
2: Does this situation sound more calculated?
0: Yes. A little bit.
2: But if for whatever reason what she's saying is true, I'm not kicking my mom out. You're not kicking your mom out.
0: No, would never. Let me ask you, though, Alyssa, you said you moved in with your boyfriend a month ago. How is that going? Have there been any hiccups?
1: I mean, I think it's going really well. Okay. We've also been together for 5 years. Okay. So I feel like we've been together through college. We're now out of college. I feel like we've had a lot of hiccups before moving in that kind of smoothed the moving process. Well, kind of like Carla said, there's still the normal bickers. There's still the why's your sock here.
0: No, and look, Ben's going to have a lot to sort through here. He's going to have to do some soul searching to figure out, like, do I, you know, continue down this path? You know, do you want to, you know, because it also, she needs to find a place for her mom to stay. Like, that's obviously important to her.
2: Right.
0: He also has the option to be like, I don't want to be in a new relationship and also living with the mom. Thank you, Alyssa, for your thoughts on that, and have a great day, okay?
1: Yeah, you too. Thanks.
2: Yeah. Bye.
0: Yeah, I mean, that's going to take some soul searching. And look, wishing Ben the best, right?
2: Truly.
0: Yeah. All right. It's Moog and Carla Mornings. Moog's Mega Minute. Chance at $1,000 coming up next.
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0: B96 with Moog and Carla Mornings, and it's time for Moog's Mega Minute.
1: Yeah.
0: Let's do it. 10 trivia questions in 1 minute could earn you $1,000.
1: I love Moog's Mega Minute because I feel like I always learn something.
0: Yeah, we always learn something
1: new.
0: You
1: know what I mean?
0: Yeah. I think we gave away $1,000 when you were gone with Moog's Mega Minute.
1: Oh, did you?
0: I think we had a winner at some point in the last 10 days.
1: Oh, I love that. Well, let's make it more winners.
0: Let's do it again. 877-591-9696. Call us. We'll ask you 10 trivia questions in a minute. If you get them all correct, you'll win that $1,000.
1: And if you don't, you'll at least learn something new.
0: Exactly. Good luck. It's Moog and Carla Mornings on B96.

0: side. Don on the west side is going to play today. What's up, Don?
1: What's up? Good morning.
0: All right, so $1,000 is the prize. We'll ask you 10 trivia questions. In 1 minute, you have to get all of them correct in order to win. And remember, say pass if you don't know the answer to one so that we can move on to it, and we'll get back to it if we have time. Are you ready?
1: Yes, sir.
0: All right, we'll start with this one. Finish the phrase, an apple a day
1: keeps the doctor away.
0: That's correct. What is the third month of the calendar year?
1: March.
0: Correct. What alcohol is used to make a screwdriver?
1: Vodka.
0: Correct. What is the liquid rock that comes out of a volcano?
1: Lava.
0: Correct. Which fast food chain uses the slogan, eat fresh?
1: Subway.
0: That's correct. Halfway there. Which sitcom featured the character Martin Payne?
1: Martin.
0: Correct. What does SPF stand for on a bottle of sunscreen?
1: What's that?
0: What type of bean is used to make traditional refried beans?
1: Pico.
0: That's correct. Who was the first woman to fly solo across the Atlantic?
1: Amelia Earhart.
0: That's correct. What is theophobia?
1: Pet.
0: What does SPF stand for on a bottle of sunscreen?
1: Sun protective.
2: Sun protection is correct, but it's sun protection factor.
0: What did you say? Sun protection future?
1: I said feature.
0: Yeah.
2: Future would have been pretty close, though, because future you would thank you.
0: And then what is theophobia, Carla?
2: It's the fear of religion.
0: Yeah. So you were just, you were.
1: Reality. Jesus.
2: Yeah. Jesus. Yeah.
0: He goes, Jesus.
2: Jesus.
1: Jesus, yeah, right?
0: That's funny. Well, look, unfortunately, you were about 1.5 away from the $1,000 today. So good showing, Don. We invite you to try back. We do this every weekday at 8:40 for a chance to win $1,000. Next time, I believe you'll make it happen. All right.
1: All right. Awesome. Welcome back, Carla, by the way.
2: Oh, thank you.
0: That's very nice. Have a great day, Don.
1: You too. Thank you.
2: Right. Bye. Show us what you got so you
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0: Little Victories is next. We just need to hear from you at 877-591-9696. Maybe you got to visit a couple new countries.
2: Yeah, like, what? I don't know. Maybe you went to France and Italy. Like, that'd be crazy.
0: That'd be crazy.
2: No, I'm very happy to be back. And that is my little victory. I'd never, ever visited Europe ever in my life.
0: Yeah.
2: I hadn't. That was so cool.
0: Yeah. It was a real place, right?
2: Yeah.
0: Isn't that crazy?
2: Yeah, full of a lot of old buildings. I was like, look at this, 100,000 years old.
0: I don't know that any of those buildings were 100,000 years old, but probably a couple thousand years old.
2: Yeah, well, I mean, BC, how long ago is that?
0: 2,000 years.
2: That's it?
0: Christ?
2: Yeah.
0: You're Catholic. How do you not know this?
2: I thought it was way more.
0: It was 2026, to be exact.
2: Theophobia is a fear of religion. What do you call it when you don't know your own?
0: Yeah.
2: I'm sorry.
0: Well, you know what? We're not here for religion.
2: Nope. We're here for little victories.
0: Yeah, let's hear yours. 877-591-9696. It could be big. It could be small. Whatever the case, we want to celebrate it all.
2: Yeah, tell us something good happening in your life.
0: It's Mogan Carla Mornings on B96, the Rhythm of Chicago.

0: Oh yeah, but well, we got when I'm back in Chicago, I feel it. Yeah,
1: yeah, Empire State of Mind. Why are we playing that?
0: Yeah, ours is epic too.
1: Yeah, and newer.
0: Yeah.
1: Who sings it?
0: Joe Spiri.
1: Who knows, the guy from
0: Stranger Things.
1: It's a good one, though.
0: Yeah. It's B96, Smoke and Carl in the Mornings, and Little Victory. So, Sunny in Chicago, your little victory is what?
2: We just got a brand new apartment that I've been trying to get for about 4 months. We're selling our condo, and I wanted to stay in district for my children.
0: Yeah.
2: And we just got a phone call at the end of last week saying we finally got it.
0: Yay! I love that. I love that you put in a lot of work to make sure you stayed in the same district for your kids. Like, and it's transitions are hard on kids.
2: Yeah, it's already a big enough change having to move, and then my younger one is just starting preschool, and so when I asked if the little one would automatically get an in, the answer was basically, well, it was kind of a no.
1: Which is so wild. Like, let my kids go to school together.
0: Yeah,
2: why not? He had like a 10% chance of, you know, because of sibling.
0: Why is this stuff so complicated?
1: I know. But you know what's not complicated? Little victories, because you just got an apartment.
0: Right. Yeah, I'm excited for your new apartment, so it's got everything that you need, huh?
2: Absolutely. It's even got an additional bedroom than the condo.
0: Hell yeah. When do you move?
2: This weekend.
0: Okay, wow. Well, you know what? I know that the moving part of that is not that fun, so...
2: that part's gonna suck.
0: Yeah. Best to you. I know there's probably a lot of packing and last-minute things you gotta wrap up. Wishing you all the best in the move, though, and congratulations, and thank you for sharing that little victory with us.
2: All right, thank you guys so much. Have a good one.
1: You too! Congrats! Yeah, that's exciting. A new apartment? Heck yeah.
0: Little Victories continues with Dana in Chicago. What's yours?
3: Hi. So my victory is I am bringing a women empowerment event this Sunday, but we're doing it with a twist. So it's child friendly. So it's kind of the first of its kind.
0: Oh.
3: We are going to be supporting women in business. But we want to break down the barriers that a lot of women have in building a business. And a lot of children will be in tow.
0: I love that, because you know what? That is a barrier when you're trying to like get out and do things and meet people, and then you're like, I gotta find childcare. I gotta figure that part of it out. So I do like. So are there gonna be like activities and stuff for the kids to do?
3: Yes. So there'll be some things for the kids, but there also is going to be a lot to just really feed back into the mothers. So we're bringing in speakers, shopping, but it'll be a great time where, you know, everybody will be able to have some things to do.
1: Wait, what is this called? Like, what is your event
0: Tell
1: called?
0: Tell us about the event.
3: Yeah. So the actual event is called The Art of Her, Chicagoland. And then the organization, so what our kind of vision is to do is to kind of bring this more and spread it out, and have more child-friendly networking opportunities for women.
0: Cool.
3: So the actual organization is called Mom/Women in Business.
0: Mom/Women in Business. Well, that's exciting. And it's the Art of Her networking event on Sunday. Well, cool. Thank you for sharing that with us as your little victory. And we hope that you have the best day.
1: Yeah, we hope that there's a really good turnout. Mamas, bring your kids and kids, bring your mamas.
3: Thank you so much. And thank you for letting me share that victory.
1: Sure.
0: Yeah. All right, Dana. Have a great day.
3: You too.
0: All right.
1: Bye.
0: Well, that'll do it for us. Welcome back, Carla.
1: Hey, that's my little victory. I'm happy to be back. You know what? I had so much fun today.
0: Yeah, it was. Today we had a fun show.
1: Yeah. I mean, we always have fun shows, but like I laughed a lot.
0: It was nice being back in the saddle, right?
1: Yeah.
0: Well, it was nice having you back. Nice being getting things kind of back to normal.
1: I know. Yeah. It's been a few weeks. I think I needed it.
0: Yeah. We're going to run a friendly reminder. We have a chance for you to win $1,000 this afternoon at 3 p.m. with the $1,000 shout out. 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
1: And then make sure you're actually listening at 3 p.m. and 7 a.m. for your name, or else you're not going to win.
0: Maria D.
1: She missed out.
0: Yeah, unfortunately this morning. But hopefully you'll be listening at 3 o'clock this afternoon, and then we'll be back at it again tomorrow morning on B96. Have a great day.
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My mans, the Backstreet Boys. I love them so much. Hey, what's going on? It's Leslie B. Buenos dias. Already Thursday. Let's do this. It's B96 to Rhythm of Chicago. It is almost the weekend.

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I need some lights and stuff for the house. 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

0: Eric and Aurora, I heard you wanted to hear some biggie. I'm going to get it on for you next, okay? Thank you for having us on.
1: 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You guys get me through this work day, and I really appreciate you.
0: 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Well, we appreciate you, too, more than you know. 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

0: Nowadays, everybody wanna talk like they got something to say, but nothing comes out when they move their lips, just a bunch of gibberish. But I'm back like they forgot about you.
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1: 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Call 222-2222. Jonathan Vowles, managing attorney, 114 East, Sir Matt Chicago. 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
0: 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Oh, my God, I envy you. Congratulations, though. That's awesome. It's

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If you're going to be stuck in traffic, we got you. 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

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I got one. Give me 10 minutes. I'll holler, and then you got 10 minutes. 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
3: 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That way we have your name, and then you listen like right now. This hour's winner is Alexis Diaz from Chicago. Alexis Diaz from Chicago, you got 10 minutes right now to call back and claim that $1,000. 877-591-9696. Alexis Diaz from Chicago, you're on the clock.

This one right here is for the serious party animals. I'm talking about our B96 Mini Monster Rave. Yeah, for Halloween, get the costumes ready. October 25th is going down. Joe's live in Rosemont. DJ Metro is going to be in the mix. Clean.

Still inside a commercial free ride home right now. B96, the Rhythm of Chicago. It's Sonic. I know. Olivia Rodrigo, October 12th. Got your tickets. In 10 minutes, you're winning.

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Shout out to everybody on Instagram Live right now while we're giving away these Olivia Rodrigo tickets. It's Sonic commercial free ride home right now. B96, the Rhythm of Chicago. If you're ready to go see Olivia Rodrigo, 877-591-9696. Call up. I'm looking for caller number.

0: B96, commercial free ride home, Sonic. Kylie's in McHenry right now. Hello.
1: Hi. Did I win?
0: Yeah. Yeah. Okay, that's enough. Yes, you're caller number 9. You need to go see Olivia Rodrigo.
1: Oh, thank you. Oh, my God.
0: I know, right? Hold on. I got all the details for you, Kylie. B96, the rhythm of Chicago.

Football season started last night. I'm already bugged out about it. Bears haven't even had their first game. Sonic on B96. If you know me, I'm very conservative, very traditional. Okay, I can't even say that serious. But why are we having games on Wednesdays? Can we stick to Mondays and Sundays? Monday Night Football? You know what I'm saying? Anyways, bear down, baby. First game this weekend.

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0: 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We do this every afternoon at 5 o'clock on the ride home. One more sleep till the weekend.
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0: Kathy B on V96, and I've got your tickets all week long to see Teddy Swims at United Center September 25th. Be here in the 11 o'clock hour to win your Teddy Swims tickets, and then in the 12 o'clock hour, getting you into B96's Mini Monster Rave. That's going to be a fun Halloween party for the entire family. 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

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We're throwing one with B96 at Joe's Live in Rosemont, October 25th. 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
6: It's Brew with this week's Ride Report, brought to you by Hyundai. What's up, Brew crew? I've learned there are just some things that you can't look cool doing. Case in point, riding a grocery cart. The other day, I did the classic hop on the back of a grocery cart while at the store, except my leg flew up behind me like I was auditioning for some ballerina play. I looked over at my fiance hoping she'd think it was charming. I've never seen someone get the ick so fast. Something should just stay in the childhood. Apparently, grocery cart surfing is one of them. Maybe getting her a new Hyundai would win her back. 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

0: Hi, I'm Carson Daly, inviting you to join me for I'm Listening. 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Why? Well, because the power of talk saves lives. 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